to the bruises. 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And I don't wanna fight, so fight, cause it's useless. Well, nothing ever felt this

0: 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Qanday tomosha jaz? Qanday tomosha jaz?
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These streets are far from black and white. Nobody knows a thing about what's wrong with life. There's only darkness down the road, but you're the light that's shining through silver and gold. And I know I'll always be alright, by my side, by my side.